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Wake me up. Denn Lieblingssongs machen aus Momenten deine Erinnerungen. So baby, don't worry, you are my only, you won't be lonely, even if the sky is falling. Dein Sommerfinale mit allen deinen Lieblingssongs. Hier

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0: Wake me up before you go, go. 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Wake me up. Denn Lieblingssongs machen aus Momenten deine Erinnerungen. So baby, don't worry.
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